Nobody has ever accused Woody Herman of perpetrating the sweet or the slushy, heaven forfend. And he has never tried. It is, I think, a tribute to the inherent good taste of Mr. Igor Stravinsky that he agreed with the American people on this matter of Woody Herman and the Herman Herd. What did Stravinsky do? He sat right down and wrote a special composition, which the Herd is soon to present in its premiere at Carnegie Hall. As for the American people, they have chosen Woody Herman as the outstanding new band of the year. Such unanimity must be deserved. And here, by way of proof, Caledonia.

Great big beach, lonely lank, had nothing to eat, but she's my baby lover just the same. Crazy about that woman called Caledonia's her name. Caledonia, Caledonia, what makes you big and so hard? Love you just the same. Crazy about that woman called Caledonia's her name. Caledonia, Caledonia, what makes

Ah, Caledonia. Looks so sweet tonight, Caledonia. Tell me everything. Tell me more. Tell me all, Caledonia. So grand tonight. Caledonia, Caledonia. What makes your big head

Let's pitch a little woo. It's really nothing new. 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Like lovebirds always do. 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Let's pitch a little woo. 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Love doesn't change, it's always been the same. Now you take your honey out and pout.

Now there's a thing that just keeps bothering me, 'cause I don't know what it's all about. It's a crazy thing I happen to see. Now maybe you can help me out. Last night I saw up on the stair a little man that wasn't there. He wasn't there again today. Oh, how I wish he'd go away. 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But when I looked around the hall, I couldn't see him there at all. 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

0: 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I mean a hurry, hurry game. Food your arm, I've got a mama, then your troubles increase, boy.
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these hands and count my fingers. 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Gently run your fingers through my hair. Touch these ears.

industry, you're gonna take on the world someday. You got blood on your face, a big disgrace, waving your face.